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1: 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Yet now there is hope in Israel in spite of this.
0: In spite of this, there is hope in Israel. In spite of all this, but there is still hope in Israel. 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

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So, Ninga, so when they're going to say Achi Vilusata, or what our Skabu will pitch and go. 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Magic Konda is signing a generation yet. 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

0: 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Listen, uma ngihamba mina uyosala wena. 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

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Ah, balaleli bomkungudovu 107.6 FM. Giving a little footy, Amalunga, as a glory, Dimension City Bible Church, Kanyin Fundo Christian Ministries. Giving a little, the wider body of Christ, Mgundovo, Namapetelo Gumbeg and Mangabe, Igupi, Lapo Gufing and Lacon and Pimboleto, Ekinini, giving a little vagiti, Umpagati, was Mgundovo, the city of choice. 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

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So ke ingakho ke siba available from 12 to 4. 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It's a sacrifice to do what we're doing, but believe me, siyathokoza ukukwenza ngenxa yothanda uNkulunkulu alifakile ngePietermaritzburg nabantu abakhile kule ndawo. So ke again we are grateful for the privilege to serving you ngezwi likaNkulunkulu. Now believe me ke nansi inombolo ongayithinta ukuze uxhumane nathi. 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We want to invite you to come fellowship with us at Glory Dimension City Bible Church. Now, Glory Dimension City Bible Church, I again have another privilege to serve Connor as the senior pastor. Glory Dimension City Bible Church is a family church. It's a family church, bagiti. And ngumuso mkhulu eNkulunkulu. Yabona? 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Yindawo emnandi. So ke since it's a family church, you can come with your entire family, meaning ungeza nonkosikazi wakho, ungeza nomyeni wakho, ungeza nabantwana bakho, yabona, ungeza nabazali bakho, yabona, ungeza nabahlobo bakho nje. It will be wonderful to host you. Now sikhonzela kuphi ke? Sikhonzela eMadalajele Project Gateway. This will be our last Sunday eMadalajele. Siyahamba ke sizokhonza eMbali, but then ke to avoid confusion nje kodwa ku enough ukuthi ngisho ukuthi this will be our last Sunday khona sisemadalajele. So you would love ukuthi nje bakithi sifike ngobuningi bethu, sizokomisa uNkulunkulu, sizohlanganyela, and then ye sikhuleke, really speak a blessing to those facilities Project Gateway that are serving the community. They have served us very well. So ke again siyambonga kakhulu ke uNkulunkulu. Now ke okunye kungukuthi njengoba ngila emsakazweni ngiya broadcast kwi Facebook page Kamfundo Christian. So what you can do is that you can go there and then and catch the live broadcast. Uma ngibingelela kuneningizwe nonke ngibingelela ngesilungu ngenxa yokuthi kunabantu abaningi. 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Yabona? So again, Jacken, Samongunukuti, we are big enough as Mkungulufu

would be accommodative, Commando, Yaman. So he said, Mon Kuruki, he goes. So Yaman, saying you off like that live broadcast, we Facebook page, come Fundo Christian. And then yeah, we get on with the program. Yeah, logo, Esi Zogwenza Kulenda. This is Senior Pastor Mfundo W. Christian, Pastor at Glory Dimension City Bible Church. And this early Monday morning, I am saying to you, the Word of God is changing your story and it is rewriting the story of your life. Siyambonga kakhulu ke uNkulunkulu. Hey, bakithi ke kuyile nyanga iviki lokugcina. I really felt leading uNkulunkulu ngoba eGlory Dimension City Bible Church, it's been inyanga where we are praying for the whole month. Prayer and fasting, ready for the whole month. So I felt ukuthi ngikhulume ngokuzwa uNkulunkulu. Ngokuzwa uNkulunkulu. So saqala ke i-series ethi Divine Navigation System. That's the series. So yeah, believe me, I don't know whether he's outside in the Vigi, Ginawuti Umuntu U Sesekalin, but I do believe that we were able to say into I felt bad in Uchi Seisho Matundana no gu communicator no gulugur. Now Gulili Vigi Sizo Kamisa Umoya Umuntu Sizo Kamisa Umoya Umuntu. 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So you don't have to go to somebody else uyobuza ukuthi wenze njani. 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That's very important. Now that is in the Old Testament, but in the New Testament. Now that's the nice thing. 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But there is a comparative mention yezinto. So ke into siyithatha from the Old Testament up until the New Testament. Ngoba kunama Testament amabili, Old Testament and New Testament. Yes, dealing with the same God, kodwa manje ke dealing with different people. 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

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It's because I used to wake up every morning I program yakhe yayingekandi njengoba isiyandile namhlanje. So ukuze uyithole I had to wake up ngabo 3 a.m. 3 a.m. in the morning just to listen to that man. Hey, that man built my faith. 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And then he combines the faith and the grace in an amazing, masterful way. 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

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So ingakwenza manje ngikhuluma kangaka ngomoya wakho. 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AmaHeberu chapter 4 verse 12. 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

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So ke even this word it's spirit. This word is directed to my spirit and when it gets there it releases life. 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

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Hayi fridge, hayi TV, hayi radio, hayi microwave, but ifone. 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So we need to bring him into the open. 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That is where life is. That is where its direction is. 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These are our human fathers who corrected us. 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That is what is fathered. 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That is why I said, "Musi upami sumawit." 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
4: Angekune naso isimo sezulu sawubona mlaleli. Amazinga okubanda nokushisa eThekwini phakathi kwa 15 no 22 degrees, eSkhotha phakathi kwa 8 no 24 degrees, eGiant's Castle phakathi kwa 8 no 22 degrees, eXobwa phakathi kwa 8 no 25 degrees, eKokstad phakathi kwa 7 no 22 degrees, eLadysmith phakathi kwa 9 no 25 degrees, eMargate phakathi kwa 15 no 22 degrees, eMoyo River phakathi kwa 8 no 24 degrees, eNewcastle phakathi kwa 7 no 24 degrees, ePortshepstone phakathi kwa 15 no 22 degrees. Richards Bay apart 16 no 23 degrees, Richmond apart 8 no 26 degrees, St. Lucia apart 17 no 22 degrees, Olundi apart 10 no 26 degrees, Underberg apart 7 no 22 degrees, Vryheid apart 8 no 25 degrees, Kanti khona la ePietermaritzburg apart 8 no 26 degrees.
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0: All right, it's Akseni Ushakamnandi uTyler on a Monday. 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
1: That girl,
0: and then that girl is you.
1: Closer, and I am definitely
0: you
1: that girl.
0: Are that girl.
1: I'm that girl on a Monday morning. Good morning, on amlaleli sawubona kuphela kuphi la ukhona. 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
0: Coming from a weekend asazi ukuthi wena yakhe
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0: How was your weekend? 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
1: Same, it was mbeche mbeche. 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I think
0: Nike. 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
1: mbeche.
0: That's
1: mbeche. 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It was such a very good weekend. Sounds like when I'm lalele yaki weekend, ibi njani kota esu, ibi mbeche, mbeche.
0: 12 minutes after 6, man.
1: 12 minutes after 6, kumsombuluko. You know what it is, breakfast show, uhamba pambili, kona lagu mkungundlova FM. So we have the best topics, best vibes, and definitely some more information.
0: And hopefully, this show won't be mbeche, mbeche. All right, kona nje, sihamba ngo 9.

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0: Alright, it's 23 minutes after 6. I'm Saga Zoran on 7.6 FM. Uzola Panda Gumina, Chris, and Panda with Nasa Mass Music. Shagam Nad, no fana, ete, Iyaga.
1: I'm going to go to the house.
0: And of course, I got to be shattered this past weekend. It's congratulations.

0: 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Well done, guys. Well done. 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
0: Anniversary.
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0: 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Alright, it's 7 minutes to 7. Good job, put this window. It's 0623151986. And now, what you are born with, you are born with, you are born with, you are born with, you are born with, you are born with, you are born with, you are born with, you are born with, you are born 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are born with, you are born with, you are born with, you are born with, you are born with, you are born with, you are born with, you are born with, you are born with, you are born with, you are born with, you are born with, you are born with, you are born with, you are born with, you are born with, you are born with, you are born with, you are born with, you are born with, you are born with, you are born with, you are born with, you are born with, you are born with, you are born with, you are born with, you are born with, you are born with, you are born with, you are born with, you are born with, you are born with, you are born with, you are born with, you are born with, you are born with, you are born with, you are born with, you are born with, you are born with, you are born with, you are born with, you are born with, you are born with, you are born with, you are born with, you are born with, you are born with, you are born with, you are born with, you are born with, you are born with, you are born with, you are born with,

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1: 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But they start slow.
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5: Yeah, kube mnandi ukubona ke ama ladies ala eMaritzburg egijima lapha kwi spa
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6: Yeah, into encane lezo Prince. 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Thank you so much for the sign.
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6: Akhasimende afanele ukuthi akuthole nge-FNB Gold Business logo kunika ithubo lokufika inyelele ey'nkulungwaneni zabantu abasekabe ngamakhasimende akho. 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
0: And I know sometimes in situations like tonight, people may sit and look at you like you're crazy. But if you don't know my pain, you will never understand my praise. Because over 20 years ago, I had a nervous breakdown. And the doctor said I would never get well. I was on welfare. I was divorced. I was broken. But today, the bomb in Gilead has made me whole. And that's why I worship him. It don't matter what you think about me. I owe him all the praise. Because if it had not been for the Lord who was on my side, where would I be? I would be like a ship without a sail. I would be tossed to and fro with no direction. But I found him to be a doctor in the sick room. I found him to be a lawyer in the courtroom. I found him to be a healer. Oh, somebody ought to bless him. If you sick in your body, he still heals. Hey, son of the Messiah. Oh my God, oh my God, oh my God. Whatever you're in tonight, you can come out. You say, sister, how do I get out? Praise your way out. Can I get somebody to praise your way out? You might be sitting next to somebody that may not need a miracle, but tell them I have an emergency. I gotta praise my way out. Oh, glory. Come on, I tried it and it works. I tried it and it works. He breaks every fetter. That's why I don't care how long it takes. I don't mind waiting. Now, I don't think you heard what I said. I don't care how long it takes. If it takes him 20 years, because the Bible said if any man be in Christ, he is a new creature. Old things are passed away. Behold, all things have become new. So guess what? I'm not just waiting on God. I'm waiting in God. Because I know he holds my destiny. And the Bible said he knows the way that I take. And when he has tried me, I shall come out. Somebody just start shouting if you know that he's making a way for you to come out. Hey. I don't mind waiting on the Lord. Early one morning in 5 a.m. prayer, I had finished the prayer on Tuesday morning, and I had raised the sacrificial offering, and the presence of the Lord filled the room. And I was going through a mighty trial at the time, and the Spirit of the Lord dropped these words and this song in my spirit, and I just started singing, and it has become my anthem. And when I can't see my way out of a situation, and the devil trying to make me frustrated because it looks like God ain't moving,
1: DJ,
0: I turn around and tell him, devil, I don't mind waiting. Somebody just start shouting that. Shout it back in the face of the enemy. Let the devil know that whatever you tried, it ain't gonna work, because I don't mind waiting. Dr. Pennion. Thank you, Jesus.

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And he said, I want you to jump up and shout Jesus 3 times. And I jumped up and I shouted Jesus 2 times.

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5: 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So when we asked about the Nando's Peri Peri half chicken and a single side for only $1.25, he said,
6: I'm sad. I finished it.
5: 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Ungawari. 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Oh, what a place.
7: Do you think investing is for wealthy people only? Think again. 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

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I know what you want. You know I got it. Amen. 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Sabana mlaleli kuphina kuphila ukona. Lamsakaza kwamba pambili ofinyelela khona ohlelo lwezamabhithi 12. Sibonge kuyithimba icast yesondela breakfast show. Be sure to catch another installment kusasa ngo 6 gag 9. So now is a show 12 on the other side of 12. DJ Nice, Semini Beba, day 326, Indovio Sitela with Figambata. It is the 24th of the 8th month ago, 2026. Kantimabege, Usugla Kolokzalo, Namchanje, happy birthday. If you know of anyone, Nozalo today, please send a voice note to 062-315-1986. I shall play your voice note live on your radio. Otherwise, Ms. Pega Ingoma is seeing Genengazo. It's Monday, International Gospel Day. Started off with I Don't Mind Waiting. And then I played you I Remember Mama by Pastor Shelley Caesar. Victory. Can't Give Up Now. That's how it all started. Siya ku 10 o'clock with the full news bulletin. Sobe sibheka ukuthi ke kuzobe kwenzakalani ngempela sonto. Ayanda Ntanzi is dead. Not dead. He's gone. He's get out. He's not dead. He's married. He's get out. Bangihlekiso mina osisi base ladies house. I ngeke nina bafuthi. You know what they're saying? Abathabanga lesikhathi usundiza laphaya. Oh God, yo khayizela umngakho. Yeah man, beautiful music. I mean, beautiful news there. Ayanda Ntanzi tied the knot over the weekend. Congratulations, not only him, but kuningi obekwenzeka ngempela sonto. Kubona bonke mabulalele, you were also tying the knot, or someone you know, or someone you're close to, someone you're related to. Congratulations, man. 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Otherwise, Gayo Tleno Zamapi Sekaya. Welcome to it all the way till 12. Sibonge ukuthi ukhethe umgungudlovu FM njengomsakazo wakho uhamba phambili.

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5: We have had my engagements on Friday, and I've also indicated that all these issues, including the issues that you have just mentioned now, are part of the current negotiations and are going to be formed part of the settlement. So it's a matter of finalizing the settlement, then we are done.
6: Okay, thank you.
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1: This Women's Month we celebrate women who are breaking barriers, challenging stereotypes and changing the game. 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
5: This Women's Month we celebrate women who are breaking barriers, challenging stereotypes and changing the game. 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What does it take to succeed as a woman? It takes courage, determination, resilience and the power to believe that anything is

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1: coming to you as well in public where we want comments we've taken up the fines to 100,000 per illegal foreign immigrants in each and every employer. If you have employed 10, it's going to cost you R1,000,000. If we find that you are a repeat offender, we are taking it up to 200,000. But on a third time, we take it to R1,000,000 and we open a criminal case for you and you are prosecuted as an employer. That's how far we are going to try and curb the issue of
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We'd give anything to fall in love with some Kumudla 107.6 FM at the sound of

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0: Don't let the sun go down on me. 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Mr. Elton John, I'd give anything to fall in love with Mr. Jared Levet. Hello, I'm Kungundlo for a 7.6 FM. Yes, sing happy. Sing Valelis, I'm going to buy someone.
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0: Yeah, but someone. Kusekile yonkinga leyo, same problem. Yonkinga is a network.

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6: 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This Women's Month, we celebrate the women who are changing the world around them. 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
4: 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Nico from Kailami is in touch with his emotions. So when we asked about the Nando's Peri Peri half chicken and a single side for only $1.25, he said,
5: I'm sad. I finished it.
4: 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Ungawari. 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Nando's. Oh, what a place.

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It's been small, but again, was a way to work back by it was a Charles Cathy. And thank you very much for choosing us. Good to do on Sunday night. 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And I'm trying to go show you what you get up again, we. 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
0: 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All right. Anyway, kumnandi khuluma so nje umsakazi wakho umkhongolo FM 107.6 FM. There's my man who just landed lapha kumthimbane emotweni. He's on the way. He's on his way. Then uza nen. Uthi nakiyahla khona no.
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0: 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That game is over. I saw him changing that into their strategy, that in Gauteng will support the ANC because we want to prove to them their national leadership, this, that's a gossip. When he sits with his friends in the ANC, they gossip about the ANC and they change that into a strategy. That's a gossip, it ends there. What they have there in Gauteng, they have a deal with the ANC in local government. And we're going to look into that.
1: Like province of Gauteng, look at it. It has completely rejected the DA and went on to constitute government without the DA. And we're going to make sure that that government of Gauteng.
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0: your number one radio. 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
2: 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So it's a matter of finding

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1: Real reviews by real people. Nico from Kailami is in touch with his emotions. So when we asked about the Nando's Peri Peri half chicken and a single side for only $1.25, he said,
3: "I'm sad. I finished it."
1: Ah, Nico's ungawari. Because this chicken season has more episodes. 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Oh, what a place.
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1: ungadimedi inetwork
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And then we have the EFF. Overalls serving as a cover up for the empty Gucci suits paid for by starving gogos whose money went into UBS Bank. And as I have said before in the other house chairperson, if the MK and the EFF is the future, Mr. President, the future is not very bright. Honourable House Chair, even though some in this House are still in denial, the fact remains that South Africa now has a government of national unity in place. They can launch frivolous court challenges to contest the fact, but that will not stop those on this side of the House getting on with the business of government and delivering for all South Africans.

0: this side of the house getting on with the business of government and delivering for all South Africans. House Chair, as we celebrate the GNU, we must ensure that Parliament remains robust. Without debate, without constructive criticism, no admission.
1: Serve people as he did in the last 700 to improve early childhood and improve quality of learning. In his manifesto, it has committed to ramp up even stronger the provision of infrastructure. And I'm saying to me, ANC,
2: Honourable Minister.
3: As an indication that we have now abandoned the legal actions. We are convinced that these elections were rigged. That is our case, and the case has been taken to appropriate forums.
4: I want to say to Honorable Zaslope, I'm sitting there and I'm shocked because you, Honorable Judge, have sent many of my old friends to jail with Roman Dutch law, which you enjoyed.
5: But mlelo wami ke sondela sikwazi ukuthi sikuthathe sikubeke ekuthini ngempela. 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

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Whatever it takes, we always listen to your show. 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But as you know, every Monday uMamkhize uyafika azothi bantu bam uyazi yini sekwenzeke konke ekugcineni. Take your time, take a step back and relax. I know nihlezi nithi uMamkhize with a voice, but oh, today I am without a voice and I'm gonna tell you as the show goes on why or what happened. 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So okay, I am asking you guys, not from your experience yakho kuphela, kungenzeka ukuthi khona ukubabone khona wake wezwa ngabo ukuthi ke ubudlelwane bobungane noma bokuthandana obuqala nisebenza ndawonye busuke bungobeqiniso yini. 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You will see iposter enekhanda lami lapha ya ebhalo uNomfundo Mkhize, then you drop your comment there and then malithi nje ngqe ngehora lesishiyagalombili kuzobe kuyimina na ma comments akho. 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

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As you know, ukuthi just the two of us is a safe corner. Bantu bami wonke ama comments are welcome. 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
3: 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So when we asked about the Nando's Peri Peri half chicken and a single side for only $1.25, he said,
4: "I'm sad. I finished it."
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So okay, as you know, with every time I'm in the house, hlezi ngizonifundisa a thing or two, in fact a lot of things, not just two. Today we are celebrating something, oh my gosh, very interesting. I didn't know ukuthi umbese, guys, ubaluleke kangaka. I know I can be very ignorant, but engikwazi kahle futhi angikepha. Today we are celebrating a National Knife Day. Can you believe it? I cannot believe it. Kwami mina mangiyibona, but yes, it's a fact. I'm not making these things up. It's a National Knife Day today. Njoba kumhla ka 24 go August. So it's an annual commemoration. So na next year izobe injalo. But basically abafuna sazi ngalolu suku ukuthi nje lusikhumbuza ukubaleka kombese. 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Today we are celebrating a knife, but kuthiwa we must use it for all the things zokuthi zenze impilo ibe lula. Can you imagine? 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

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We just think umbes, it's just one of those things in the house. Apparently, it's very important. And Guamanyama countries, they even do knife celebrations. Every household, especially the men, bayaqoqa nje zonke inhlobo zombese, and they hang it on their wall or in memory of celebrating a knife day. 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Mina, I'm not a knife expert, but I found this very interesting. So I'm saying happy National Knife Day to to everybody. Iyangihlekisa as I'm saying it, but it is a fact. Bantu bamusahle nomamkhize with a voice kumkungu ndlovana 7.6 FM nangucho ethi I want to know.

That was Craig David at 7 days. 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Ile zesesisha sana ma songbook. 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

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To Mam Khize, what happened to your voice today? Oh guys, kuningi but in short. Khona isinqumo engasithatha nje ngazigaxelisa ukubona uma uthatha isinqumo and think you can do it. I took a decision. I participated in a sport called the tug of war. Tug of war laphayana kudonsana isgora. I know guys, noma ningibone ithombi nangisona isgora, but yo ngenhlanhla yami ngiphiweke amandla. So I had to train since nje the beginning of August. I've been training for a tug of war. Bengibona abantu ngifukula amasonda gandaganda nomfundo uyagula yini. So this weekend esiphuma kuyona kade sekwama finals, isgora sidonse ezinye igora, and I'm happy to tell you my team won. Sazi khudula igora. So ke that is where I voice yam went. I screamed. Calling the two scream nga hayiza. Bantu bamba was hayizing during this week. Kule weekend I was hayizing because I was so happy with myself. Yabona uma ufuna ukuzichallenge nje about something and see if you can do it. It was one of those decisions. And oh, isidubulo ke, I will not talk about them because the show akuyona yam, but ekugcineni I'm sure you can imagine. Ababe ngibona nje ku WhatsApp, bengibona na ku Facebook, hayi bona umfundo amandla ngaku WhatsApp, ulifukula kanjani iTyler Gandagana. You do it. You just put your mind to it and you work towards it. It's one of those things where ngisho ngathiwa njengamanje khona la usebenza khona and you decide to just quit that job because it's like frustrates us so much and you want to find another job. There is a risk that you want to take and people will be telling you, "Hi, awukwazi ukuye kumsebenzi because of this and that," but you want to prove a point ukuthi yeah, I was not just meant for this kuphela, you know? Let me risk it and see if there's anything else that I can do with myself. Abantu banamathalente la ngaphandle, you know. 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Uyahlala uthi, "Oh, I've got a job and I thank God." 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Just go to isikole esifundisa ukuthunga, even if it's part time. 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

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Take it from me, I promise you it shall pass. We may not know isikhathi nehora ukuthi kuzodlula kanjani, but kuyekuthiwe time heals. Esikhathi siqhubeka nengqondo ya adjuster iya ngokuyijwayela. It does not always mean isuki acceptile, but it means it is possible. But as you know, ukuthi angishumayeli futhi ke ngenhlanhla or ngebhadi angena ngisho umkamfundisi. I was just passing by. Usalalele ke umgungudlo vana 7.6 FM with Mamkize with a voice. I was asking you ukuthi ke ubudlelwane nobungane noma ubuthandana ke obuqala nisebenza ndawonye bujwayele ukuthi bube obeqiniso yini. Tell me what you think about this. Ungifonele ku 0333423970, ku 0333422391, or search ku Facebook umkhungudlova no 7.6 FM Community Radio and drop your comment there. I said I was going to be ready at 8 o'clock with your comments, but let me khokha umoya before I do that. Now I'm a Manhattan's Betty. I am ready to love you again.

I Am Ready to Love You Again by the legendary Manhattans. Usahlelo nomamkhize with a voice ulaleleke umgungundlovu no 7.6 FM ngithi nje ishow just the two of us. Kanje manje sikhombisa ukuthi ke imzuzu isithupha idlulile lehora ke lesishakalombile bengithembise ngayo. So directly and quickly let us go to laba bathi nje ku Facebook mamkhize, we might not say anything but sihlele nawe ke ntombi. We are listening to you. 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

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Coffee, guys, buy coffee. Mota will pose coffee. Buy your favorite juice. 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That one I am going to drink it one day. Take time away. 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Take a holiday. 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Because you have to motivate yourself, because the more you wake up do the same thing every day uyakhathala. 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A woman is a strong somebody. 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We make things happen from the resources amancane nawo. You can make a difference. 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Be an independent woman. Being independent does not mean you have to work and be rich and stay away from people. It just means be liberated in how you view life. 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Supportanani nje as abantu besifazane. This is just a thought that I had. Sengibona ukuthi hayibo, next week izobe sekumhla ka 31 kuyobe ku Monday. That's the last day of our women's month, and I'm just thinking kwai mina, I don't know ukuthi ngike ngazenzelani nje kukulo August. 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I need to think ukuthi nomfundo, what do you like or you not and ukuyenza, whether imali unayo noma unayo, it doesn't have to be something ezokuspendisa imali, something expensive, but as long as you prioritize yourself in that moment, believe me, you are going to thank yourself.

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Yes, yes, yes. Those were the legendary OJs, Betty. Your body is here with me, but your mind is on the other side of time. I wonder, so we're so insane, but life, and I'm not judging. Skanjenga manje sikhombisa ukuthi kusele nje imizuzu eyishumi nanhlanu ukubumbelela ihora ke elisiqhatha ngale ndlela. So I was asking you today ukuthi ubudlelwane noma ubungane noma obuthandana obuqala nisebenza ndawonye bujwayele ukuthi kube obeqiniso yini. 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Ungangifonela ku 0333423970 0333423291, or ungene ku Facebook and search umgungundlovana 7.6 FM Community Radio, and then drop your comment there. Ngikubize-ke emoyeni. So ke isikhani njengamanje siyaveza ukuthi ya lona lingishonele ilanga, but khona bathi-ke before you go Mamkhize, ngiwu Wonder Fox Brown uthi amen nje Mamkhize with a voice. 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Thank you wena wasembo, uhambe kahle mesuphuma. 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Be blessed. 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

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Those were the times. This is our legendary Johnny. Uti take me, I'm yours. Skanjega manje sikhombisa ukuthi imzuzu yamashumi ke amanhlano nanye ubumbene ihora lesishiyagalombili ubuhleli ke nomamkhize with a voice kumgungudlovana 7.6 FM. 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Thank you people, and tell your friends ukuthi umgungundlovu is the radio station to listen to. 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
0: 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Yes, I'm going to go to the house!
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3: 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So when we asked about the Nando's Peri Peri half chicken and a single side for only 125, he said,
4: 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I finished it."
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1: 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He said, "Well, I haven't been very well. I'm in the hospital." I said, "Well, what's wrong with you?" He said, "I have 3 ribs broken. 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
0: Kung sa ako kung kulapan ng kulo 107.6 FM. 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I got caught making love. 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Sa tina nila pa na umonde Percival, the Sultan Paper from Kung Lo 107.6 FM. 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
0: 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After that, Mrs. Buyela phela engomeni sizobe sesingena kulona lafana uhlelo lithi dlala Katolia wathi uzodlala.
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1: Thank you so much for taking time out and watching this powerful video. I believe it will be a blessing to you. Make it a point that you also subscribe to our YouTube channel, and after that, hit a notification button so that every time we upload a video, you'll be the first one to receive a message. 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
2: Ngifuna understand ukuthi njoba siphila futhi nawe sewazi kahle ukuthi awusiyena owabo bonke abantu. 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

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Obekelwe bona. But early hours of the morning, of Sunday morning, the Bible says three women, they started to walk to the tomb. And the kunama argument amaningi, which I don't want to be part of them. Abaningi bathi, blessed are the women. Because they're the one who saw Jesus first. Makavukile. And we don't have a problem with that, but as men we can argue if I were to take a certain gender. Would argue ukuthi nabo bomama noma bayeqala but bahambe nokungabaza noma babhizi bayethuneni bebahamba nje bayobona uJesu ofile ubona ngani makama ngibona ngoba bebaphethe an embalming fluid. 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Early hours of the morning. The Bible records that there was a stone that was blocked. Let's literally fuck where we live. I don't No, my lip hit to a lot of fucking alone. 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
1: real reviews by real people. 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So when we asked about the Nando's Peri Peri half chicken and a single side for only $1.25, he said,
3: 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I finished it."
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0: Kunende kanje nake mlaleli wami. 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